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2: Hi and welcome to Newsreel. I'm Carrie Morrison. Coming up, how do young people feel about smart glasses?
3: I get enough features from my phone. And also at the moment, a lot of smart glasses come with cameras. I think I would feel quite awkward walking around with the camera on my face.
2: But first, reading for pleasure can improve your mental health, no matter what you read, according to researchers at the University of Cambridge. Their review found that reading boosts brain health, memory and attention span, and can even lower the risk of dementia. One study of over 10,000 young people found that children who read for fun early on tend to do better at school and sleep more. Researchers say the key is finding something you actually enjoy reading. Even reading about a TV program or a game can be a way in. People in the Channel Islands and the Isle of Man are being warned about considerable privacy risks from smart glasses. Data protection officials say the wearable tech can secretly record conversations and personal information without people knowing. The Isle of Man Commissioner, Dr. Alexandra Delaney Bhattacharya, said, "We know from experience that women and girls are disproportionately the ones filmed without consent. Officials are urging users to think before recording and to ask how they'd feel if it were them in the footage." So, how do young people feel about smart glasses? I first spoke to Lilico.
4: What do you know about smart glasses?
5: I know that they're just glasses with cameras on the ends of them. That's basically all I know.
2: I also spoke to Max.
6: I know that they are glasses that might have some electronics within them, usually some sort of audio input, maybe some video output as well.
4: Would you ever have one?
6: Probably not for the foreseeable future. I get enough features from my phone. And also at the moment, a lot of smart glasses come with cameras. I think I would feel quite awkward walking around with a camera on my face.
4: Would you get one, Lilico?
5: Personally, no. I feel like it's one of those ones where I see influencers like vlogging their lives and stuff. I don't think I would ever use that in that way or anything.
4: With smart glasses, someone could film you and you wouldn't know. How does that make you feel?
5: I think that would make me feel quite uncomfortable. It should be consensual when you film somebody. With a phone, it's quite obvious that they're filming you because they have their camera up against you.
4: How do you feel about it, Max?
6: Definitely uncomfortable with Meta's glasses. You can tape over the light such that you can't tell when someone's watching you. So I think there should certainly be some strict regulation around these things.
4: Is there a time where it would be okay to use these glasses?
6: I would intuitively say never, unless it's a really coordinated thing, like you're filming a video with your friends who've agreed to this, or you're like going skiing or something.
4: What do you think, Lilico?
5: Maybe for convenience in terms of like a tour of a place, maybe, or like a day in the life in your own world.
4: And in contrast, do you think there are any places where smart glasses should be banned?
5: I'd say obviously changing rooms, but maybe private events, private venues, places where photography is generally not allowed.
4: Anywhere else, Max?
6: I think they should probably be banned in schools, but yes, I think it's definitely problematic.
2: Thank you to Max and Lilico. That's Midnight Sun by Swedish pop star Zara Larsson, who has criticized the White House for using it in a deportation video. The clip, showing immigration raids, was captioned "Never-Ending Deportations," a play on her lyrics. Larsson called the video dehumanizing.
7: Especially to this song, which is about feeling connected to people, essentially. And this just creates this massive divide between people.
2: She joins other stars, including Taylor Swift and Olivia Rodrigo, who have asked the White House not to use their music. That's all for today. I'll be back on the 17th of October. Goodbye.
1: Och nu kommer Newsreel Easy, en lättare version av programmet för elever från årskurs 6.
2: Hi, and welcome to Newsreel Easy. I'm Carrie Morrison. Coming up, how do young people feel about smart glasses?
5: I don't like the idea of someone being able to record me without me knowing.
2: But first, Evan Spiegel, the boss of Snapchat, says the social media app would be willing to bring in time limits for teen users.

0: privacy risks from smart glasses. The wearable tech can secretly record video and audio of people without them knowing. They are now warning people to ask how they'd feel if it were them being filmed. So, how do young people feel about smart glasses? I first spoke to Dan. What do you know about smart glasses?
1: Kind of AI and fashion all in one.
0: I also spoke to Jessica.
2: I know that they exist and that they're quite scary. I don't like the idea of someone being able to record me without me knowing.
0: Jessica is scared of these new smart glasses because someone could film her without her consent.
3: Someone could be filming you on their phone. What is the difference between that and these smart glasses?
2: Glasses, I think there's an added layer of you don't know that it's happening, but I think filming with a phone is still bad.
0: Jessica says she doesn't like the idea of people filming her on these glasses and on their phones.
3: Is there a time where it is okay to use these smart glasses?
2: I don't think there's a time where it's okay to film, personally. Even at a concert, I think you should just be enjoying life. You're not going to watch that footage back, realistically.
0: Jessica thinks people should spend less time filming and enjoy the moment more. For example, at concerts.
1: If it's like in public and it's like, you know, everyone's got their phones out, that's fine. But if it's somewhere where it's more intimate and people don't want to be filmed, then I'd treat it the same as phones. Yeah, it doesn't really change.
0: Dan says it should follow the same rules as filming on your phone. Only in public, not in private.
3: And what places do you think these glasses should be banned?
1: I think gyms.
4: I don't know, like maybe restaurants even.
3: What about you, Jessica?
2: Everywhere.
0: Thank you to Dan and Jessica. That's Don't Let the Fire Go Out by the band Coastal Fire Department. And you have just heard the whole song, which is under 1 second long. The group believe it could be the shortest song ever, beating the current record of 1.316 seconds held by Napalm Death. Sadly, band member Ollie Goddard said Guinness World Records has closed the category.
5: They were being hit with loads of people sending in 0.03 seconds of noise or whatever. Ours is a proper song. There are lyrics. There's a chord change. All three of us are playing.
0: Ollie says the band sent Guinness World Records a proper song, unlike other artists. That's all for today. I'll be back on the 17th of October. Goodbye.
6: Vi fortsätter med URs spanska nyhetsprogram ¿Qué pasa? För årskurs 8-9 och gymnasiet.
7: Muy buenas. 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
9: Estoy en el centro de Málaga y hablo con un grupo de jóvenes. 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